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0: Crazy Country 105.9, Morgan Wallen, and The Last Thing You Need, Bailey Zimmerman with Religiously, just ahead of that. I'm Doug Nelson. Don't forget San Ynez Pirate Football coming up this Friday night. The Pirates will be up in Santa Maria taking on Pioneer Valley. Coming off that big win over Atascadero, they'll try to make it two in a row this coming Friday night. We'll have all the action for you right here on Crazy Country with Greg and Bill, Friday night at 7 o'clock. Don't miss it.
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Chris Stapleton's going to headline a Superfest next year. I'll tell you about that in country music news coming up. Right now, Cody Johnson with Human.

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0: John Morgan, Kid Myself on Crazy Country. Carrie Underwood is set to headline Barefoot Country Music Fest 2027. The festival's taking place at Wildwood Beach, New Jersey from June 17th through the 20th. More artists on the lineup will be announced at a later date. And Chris Stapleton set to headline the 2027 Buckeye Country Superfest in Columbus, Ohio. The festival is scheduled for July 10th. Cody Johnson, Parker McCollum, and more are also in that lineup. General tickets for both of those country music festivals will be on sale this Friday.
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We're looking at beautiful weather for the rest of the week. Temperatures here in the San Ynez Valley in the upper 80s and low 90s the rest of the week. 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

0: Zach John King and Get to Drinking on Crazy Country. Dustin Lynch ahead of that. We also heard George Burge and Luke Bryan. Luke Bryan and Carrie Underwood revealed a secret. The two country stars performed together at Luke's show in Nashville last Thursday. In the middle of their performance, they played a recorded message from Lionel Richie and revealed that they will be returning to American Idol for a 25th season. Underwood also confirmed that Ryan Seacrest will return for the next season. The 25th season of American Idol will air on ABC early next year.
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That's Kevin Powers along with Shaboozy in a song called Move On. I'm Doug Nelson. Here's a throwback track as we head back to 2012 with the band Perry and Better Dig 2.

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Beautiful weather on tap the next few days. Little fog along the coast. Daytime highs in the 70s along the coast. 80s and 90s here in the valley.

0: Crazy Country 105.9, Ella Langley and Morgan Wallen, and I Can't Love You Anymore. A memorable San Francisco attraction is getting ready to close its doors. Ripley's Believe It or Not says it will close its Fisherman's Wharf location by the end of the year after nearly 60 years of existence. Officials say the decision to shutter the popular attraction follows broader changes at Fisherman's Wharf, which has been struggling to rebound from the COVID pandemic. The quirky museum opened in 1967 and features more than 400 unusual artifacts. Ripley's Believe It or Not was founded by cartoonist and entrepreneur Robert Ripley, who traveled the world and first showcased his collection at San Francisco's Golden Gate International Exposition in 1939.
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7: 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Fall is here. I love this time of year. This season has a way of feeling cozy and magical all at the same time. Leaves are changing. I'm digging for my pumpkin spice scented candles. The air feels a little fresher, making it perfect for evening walks and layering up with sweaters and scarves. I know, it might not get that cold, but shorter days mean earlier evenings for wrapping up in

0: 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As music rolls on for your Tuesday evening, here's Thomas Rhett and Jordan Davis. Ain't a bad life.
1: Didn't win the lotto, but the dogs won. 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

0: soon. There's Jason Aldean, and I'm Doug Nelson. Just about time for me to get out of here. But before I go, I've got Luke Bryan coming up, also Carrie Underwood and Zach Top.
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1: Good morning.
2: Hey.
3: Good morning. Yes.
1: Well, here we are.
3: It's Wednesday.
2: Sure is. Thank you. Charlie brought a big old bag of Folgers coffee this morning. I feel like I'm at grandma's house. Highs in the 80s, brought to you by Suncoast Equipment Rentals.

0: Hey, we'd like to start the morning by wishing a very happy birthday to one of our most dedicated listeners. Tell us who that is.
1: Doug Young.
0: How old is he?
1: 40.
0: Hey, happy birthday to Doug. I love it. You celebrate with a few people. See if you know who these people are, Charlie, and please play along wherever you are. Greg Brady.
1: Brady Bunch.
0: Yes. Barry Williams is the guy's name. He is 72. Very curly hair. If I said Fran Drescher, you would say?
1: I don't know.
0: The Nanny.
1: Nanny.
0: 69 today. Hillbilly Rock.
1: Don't know.
0: Lot of hair. Married to Connie Smith. That's right, Marty Stewart.
1: Yes, I was going to say that.
0: Eddie Montgomery from Montgomery.
1: And Montgomery and Montgomery.
0: Montgomery Gentry.
1: Yes, that one.
0: Is 63 today. What if I said T-Pain?
1: I don't know.
0: That's something that I feel on my back when I get up in the morning. That's a rapper. You're not supposed to know who that is. It's his birthday today, too. How old do you think he is? Just give it a shot.
1: 65.
0: No, he's a rapper. They're never in their 60s. Come on.
1: 37.
0: 42.
1: That was close.
0: Anyways, we're so glad you...

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0: There's Tucker Wetmore, Crazy Country 105.9. Who told you that? Have you ever found something weird, like in your car, like in the engine? And you found an animal in your car?
1: An animal?
0: Yeah.
1: A cat one time.
0: In the car?
1: In the bottom of the car.
0: What was it, just hanging out there?
1: Just hanging out.
0: I had a friend once drive, I don't know how many miles it was, but with the cat, and he got where he was going. Meow. And the cat just was under the car the whole trip.
1: Oh.
0: I was reading about the person in England. They had a 4-foot boa constrictor in their car. It was in the engine.
1: Oh, it's warm.
0: Well, yeah. But, you know, that's kind of a trip. You know, like going to check your windshield fluid. It's like, this stuff's been out for months. I'm finally, let me just go see if I can put a hose in this thing. And anyways, it's crazy. Living out in the country, you'll have rodents that want to, like, chew on your stuff.
1: Oh, yeah.
0: Yeah, they like to get up in wires and stuff like that. We had that happen when we lived in Orchid. We were kind of up on the hill, and it didn't feel like it was out in the country, but I guess it was pretty much the woods. And, man, they got into one of my cars. I was just sitting there, and they what is in these wires that they love so much? Like, crack?
1: Probably.
0: What is in them? That's why we call O'Connor Pest Control.
1: Yes, we do.
0: Anyways, we're glad you're here this morning. We have a high today in the upper 80s. It's Carp and Charlie.
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0: It's Crazy Country 105.9. Today is a blood drive, the Vikings blood drive, which will happens twice a year, but today will happen at the Vets Hall right here in Solvang, right around 12:30. Have you ever given blood?
1: I have, but not by how they do it.
0: Well, how else did you give blood, Charlie?
1: I know. I like cut yourself or something, but yeah, I needle in my arm doesn't.
0: Oh, so in other words, let me ask you this question. Have you ever donated blood?
1: No.
0: But you've given blood.
1: I give blood.
0: A little difference.
1: Yes.
0: But we'd love your help today if you can come out and give blood. It starts at 12:30 at the Vets Hall here in Solvang. So it's a good way for you to

0: Give Back. Ella Langley and Morgan Wallen, I Can't Love You Anymore, next.
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0: 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Charlie's got your clue coming up in just a few minutes.
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0: Some people's family tree has a little too much Roundup sprayed around it back in the day. Hey, how about we get a forecast? What do you got?
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0: that's our weekly scavenger hunt that you can play along with, even if you can't actually go and search for it. Take a listen to this clue and see if you get an idea where it's at. This is a lot of this clue is very revealing. So go ahead, Charlie.
1: For the first time, I've slipped away about 15 minutes from our usually play. Head toward Los Alamos and listen well. You may be getting close when you hear a bell.
0: So Charlie went out earlier this morning to the beautiful city of Los Alamos, and you've hid that $100 Chomp gift card somewhere in town. I like your clue. Your bell clue is a good one.
1: Yes.
0: But and I asked him when he got back, is it at the Bell restaurant? And the answer is
1: no.
0: Okay. So I like that. First person to find it will win $100 at Chomp. Where'd he hide it Wednesday?

0: Crazy Country 105.9, Goldfish song. It's a new one from Kenny Chesney. We went and got goldfish at San Ynez Feed and Milling a few days ago.
1: Oh, did you? You got a little aquarium going?
0: Yeah, well, we got an aquarium at the thrift store.
1: Yeah.
0: It was $10.
1: $10.
0: It's a dollar a gallon. It was great.
1: Oh,
0: and so it's been sitting there, and the kids are like, you know, we've been asking for a while, can we get a fish? And I'm like, oh, I got to get this thing ready. Finally got it ready, put water in it, and then we went to the feed store and picked out some fish. It was great.
1: Oh, there you go.
0: We got two goldfish, a fantail fish, and an algae eater.
1: No, yes, you need one of those.
0: Yeah, but nobody's probably fed them now since yesterday. So
1: oh, no.
0: I got to feed, you know, but the kids want to feed them, but you can't let kids feed things.
1: Oh, they probably dose.
0: Oh, dude, yeah. We won't know what to do.
1: They'll be fat.
0: It's a little bit out of control. Anyways, great to have you here this morning. Charlie, give us a clue once again, if you don't mind, for Where Did He Hide It Wednesday?
1: For this first time, I've slipped away about 15 minutes from our usually play. Head toward Los Alamos and listen well. You may be getting closer when you hear a bell.
0: If you're the first person to find it, $100 at Chomp for ya.
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0: Country 105.9. Normally, we'll do this in the 8 o'clock hour, but the person that sent this in said they listen right about now, so we are going to do a very special 7 o'clock hour version of Gnarly Knows Best. You didn't realize we were going to do this, did you?
1: Did not.
0: All right. I'm going to tell you what this person is has going on in their life. You're going to give them your opinion, okay?
1: Okay.
0: My fiance and I are planning to get married next spring. We've been together for several years now. I thought we had everything buttoned up, but we don't. We disagree on something that's near and dear to my heart, and that's the dogs. I work for an animal shelter in a veterinarian's office. Our discussion stems not from us getting a dog, because we both want one, but whether or not it should be allowed to sleep in our bed. I say it should, while she says it should not. Is disagreeing over this a reason not to get married? Because I'm not compromising. Charlie.
1: Wow, that's a good one. Actually, I don't know about the dog have to sleep in the bed all the time. You know?
0: Well, he wants it, she doesn't. And he said he's not budging.
1: Wow. Well, then don't get married. But, I mean, no, that's not the reason why you shouldn't get married. But, you know, work it out. Let the dog sleep there sometimes, and sometimes put it in its own room.
0: Yeah, maybe that's it. Maybe it's compromise.
1: Yeah.
0: He just says he ends it with, I'm not compromising.
1: Wow.
0: We have our two dogs. They sleep in our bed. We went through a phase where, especially when the baby was really young, when we kicked them out of the bed. But it's just tough, you know, because they have such a short lifespan. And it also depends on how much your dog sheds.
1: Oh, yeah.
0: I mean, man, I've slept with a couple black labs, a German shepherd, I mean, and there's hair everywhere. That can be an issue for people. Yeah, for sure. So, yeah, you're going to have to talk this out. Maybe, like Charlie said, just kind of meet them in the middle. Maybe sometimes yes, sometimes no. But I just don't have the answer for you. I would say that it's not a reason not to get married for sure. Just talk it out and figure it out. And you know what? Maybe she's not as endeared to the dog as you are. So this is your job here, the person that sent this in. Do more or find different ways to get her involved in that dog's life. You know, don't make it about you and the dog against her. Include her in the whole situation and get her a little closer to that dog. And then maybe she'll be the one that's like, hey, come on up, right?
1: Yeah.
0: Gnarly Knows Best. You can ask him for advice at any time by going to our website, krazfm.com. A new song from Luke Bryan and Luke Combs called Finders Keepers next.
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0: told Daisy that yesterday. I'm like, carry on. She goes, carry on, karaoke. She starts singing the song.
1: Oh.
0: Charlie, what's the forecast for today?
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0: All right. Suncoast Equipment Rentals, thank you for bringing us weather. 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

0: Always Crazy Country 105.9 Vikings Blood Drive today at the Vets Hall just after noon. You can head over there and give some blood if you'd like to, and thank you in advance for doing that. That's a good thing for sure.
1: Oh, yeah.
0: And it's time now for the good stuff, which is brought to you by Wix Roofing and Solar. Proud to be part of this community for over 40 years. An 81-year-old Texas man named Don was working. He was delivering a lost luggage when he met a stranger, and then he shared a little bit about his life. Don said what keeps him going is basically grit, prayer, and continuing on when life gets hard. This guy's 81 years old. His story touched many people, including the stranger he was talking to. And what started out as an ordinary workday turned into an outpouring of kindness for this older gentleman who was simply just doing his best and refusing to quit. So they raised some money for this guy. He refused to stop working. He's still working. But now he's got a little extra dough in the bank and probably does a lot for his peace of mind.
1: Yeah.
0: So little things that you can do just to let someone know that their hard work is appreciated.
1: You got it.
0: And that is
1: the good stuff. On a train.

0: when you go out with somebody and it's, you know, it's not your wife or, you know, not a date, just you and a friend, sometimes paying the bill can be this little, it could be interesting.
1: Yeah.
0: Especially if you got a friend that just goes for it.
1: Oh, yeah, sometimes.
0: Maybe you're the one that goes for it. Maybe you're the one that's with somebody that goes for it. Maybe you order water with lemon and they get a margarita.
1: Ooh.
0: You know, maybe you're like, no, yeah. I don't want to add a salad, but they, you know, they get a little a side of mushrooms. Whatever. So you get the bill. The bill's $65. 40 of it's theirs. What do you do?
1: Well, if you invite them, pay it.
0: But it's your buddy. It's like your friend.
1: Well, if he wants to donate, that's cool too.
0: 56% of people say they would tell the other person, "Hey, yours was a little bit more." 50, so more than half of people would point it out. 35% would split the bill evenly if no one suggests otherwise. And then 9% said, "I don't know what I would do." But you can always tell. You can always tell. It's just unspoken. Somebody doesn't acts like it isn't. It, you know, it's nothing's going on. That everything's even. You could just tell. The best way to do it. My dad would probably say the best advice is, you know what? Just pay half. Even if they owe more, just pay half. It's not worth it.
1: Exactly.
0: Maybe that's a gnarly knows best we'll do one morning. Jason Aldean's new song, Anytime Soon, is next.
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0: is September the 30th. The month is gone after today. It's Chewing Gum Day and World Pole Dance Day.
1: Pole dance.
0: Pole dance. There you go. The stapler was invented on the state in 1841.
1: I like to see how they came up with that one.
0: Mm-hmm. In 1939, NBC broadcast the first televised American football game. What a trip. 1955, James Dean was killed when his Porsche collided with another car right there at, what's that called? Right there at 66?
1: Six. Yeah.
0: Right by Paso Robles.
1: I've been there like three times.
0: What is that? They used to have that little Jack's Cafe or something there?
1: Yeah.
0: What is that called? Shalom. Chalami.
1: Oh, yeah.
0: Cholome. Exile, I Want to Kiss You All Over and Over Again was on 1978. One of the best shows ever debuted on this date in 1982, and that is Cheers. What a great show that was.
1: Oh, yeah.
0: Happy birthday today to country singer Marty Stewart, 68, Eddie Montgomery, 63, and Greg Brady, still doing it, curly hair and all. Barry Williams is 72 today, but who cares about those people? We care about one person.
1: That'll be Doug Young, turns 40. Happy birthday.
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0: 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We just got a call a moment ago from JP, and him and his wife were celebrating their, was it 14 or 40th?
1: 40th.
0: Big difference there.
1: Yes.
0: 40th anniversary. So happy birthday to him and his wife, Rebecca. Today's a big day. 40 years together.
1: Wow, that's nice.

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0: tell my wife, Chris Jansen. Crazy Country 105.9. The forecast, Charlie, what is it?
1: 80s for today, 90s for the weekend.
0: Man, I hope we hit the 70s again next week. Who knows? 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
1: Like no.
0: If I'm anywhere, I don't care where it's at. I'm getting gas somewhere, at the store, anywhere, when they're like, what can I get you, boss? Or thank you, but I don't know. I just don't like it.
1: When I worked at the gas station, they would say that quite often.
0: Oh, they would tell you that?
1: Yeah. Thanks, boss. I'm on pump four or whatever.
0: What did you think about
1: that? I was like, boss. Like, what? Okay. Enjoy, but you're on pump five, not four.
0: I don't know what made me think of that, but yeah, I just don't like it when they say boss. It just, I don't know, it feels derogatory, but whatever. So we have a new song from Luke Combs. It's called Rethink Some Things, and we will do that and come back and play it next.
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That's not his name. Luke Combs. There it is. He's still so good. That's called Rethink Some Things. It's Crazy Country 105.9 and Kane Brown for you now.

0: Country 105.9. Kendra is going to come in and take over. It was another fun morning. Thank you very much for listening. We'll be back again tomorrow to take on the day before the weekend. Charlie's going to have an extremely busy night tonight. We decided to take away the cover for college students because school is obviously back. So if you go to UCSB and SBCC or Hancock and you have your student ID, bring it tonight and Charlie will let you in right there at the front. It's 18 and over. Everybody else, it's just $10 to get in. Dance lessons start at 7:30. Did I get it all in?
1: You got it.
0: Okay. Have a great day, Charlie. Have fun tonight at Creekside. If you see your mama, tell her we said hi.
1: I'm going to go pick her up here soon.
0: I know you are. We love old Wanda Wilder. Give her a squeeze for me. If you're lonely and you need a friend, if you can, go to your local animal shelter. Get yourself a dog. I'm going home to see mine. I love you all. Watch your wallet.
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happy last day of September, y'all. This is Kendra at Crazy Country 105.9. And what a lovely day ahead. High of 87, low of 52, mostly sunny skies. Wind gusts up to 5 miles per hour. 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

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What other midday host can say that with a straight face? Nobody. It's Crazy with Kendra on Crazy Country 105.

Tucker Wetmore with Who Told You That? Apparently, he's Ella Langley's new main squeeze. Breaking hearts all over the world. Here's Lainey Wilson now with Phone Keys Walk.

0: Voice of the Valley, Crazy Country 105.9. That was Dierks Bentley. And we also heard from Shania Twain with Forever and For Always. 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

0: Such a classic. I love that one. Wynonna with Only Love from 1993. And if you enjoy those crazy country classics, then tune in to Doug Nelson every Sunday night. He plays them from 7 to midnight, and you get to hear all kinds of songs that you don't typically hear on the radio. It's lots of fun. And today is Where Did He Hide It Wednesday? And I don't believe we have a winner yet, so I'm going to read the clue one more time. For the first time, I've slipped away about 15 minutes from our usual play. Head toward Los Alamos and listen well. You may be getting close when you hear a bell. And Gnarly Charlie also posted a video clue on our Facebook and Instagram pages. So happy searching.
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Bradley Greene's new album, That's Just Me, that was Go Again, his duet with Hannah McFarland. 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I can't wait to try and get tickets for that one. 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

Good morning, everybody. My name's Kendra, and this is Crazy Country 105.9. We have a sunny day ahead with blue skies, high of 87, and we should be warm enough to hit the 90s this weekend. 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

0: The Valley's Country Station, Crazy Country 105.9. That was Ella Langley with Love and Life again. And we think Doug Young is loving life because he's turning 40 today. Happy birthday, Doug. He's on our Be Nice To list. So if you know him, give him lots of love today and lots of happy birthday greetings. And let's see what happened on this day in history, shall we? In 1791, wow, going back quite a ways, Wolfgang Amadeus Mozart's famous opera, The Magic Flute, premiered in Vienna, Austria. And in 1955, actor James Dean passed away at the age of 24 when he had a tragic car crash. And it wasn't too far from us, just about an hour and a half north on that road that goes from Paso to the Five. He was driving his Porsche Spyder, and he crashed, poor guy. You just wonder, you know, he was such a great actor with the few films that he made up to that point. You wonder how many would he have made after that, and how many lives could he have touched, you know? And let's see, 1960, The Flintstones premiered. It was the first primetime animated television series, and it paved the way for future shows like The Simpsons. And what else happened? I'm looking. Kanye West dropped his debut single, Through the Wire, in 2003 on this day. He wrapped the entire song with his jaw wired shut following a near-fatal car crash. What's with all the car crashes today?
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That was Morgan Wallen with Don't We. And we also heard Jason Aldean's new song, Anytime Soon. And now here's Kane Brown, Like I Love Country Music on Crazy.

0: The title song off his new album, that was Riley Green with That's Just Me on Crazy Country. And coming up Saturday is Lompoc Chalks from 10 a.m. to 5 p.m. You can explore arts and crafts booths, a kids' corner, some food trucks, live stage entertainment, and of course, talented artists from near and far. These chalk artists start their chalk masterpieces early in the morning, and the public's encouraged to just kind of watch their progress throughout the weekend. And you don't want to miss the silent auction. All their proceeds benefit the Lompoc Theater Project. And it's just a beautiful spectacle to witness, you know, how creative these people are with their chalk and how talented. So make sure you carve some time out in your weekend to come see these artists enjoy doing their Lompoc chalks.
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My name is Kendra, and we have a high of about 87 today. It says here on my phone it's going to feel like 90 in just about an hour, so brace yourself. Our weather is brought to you by Suncoast Equipment Rentals, and here's Jake.

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0: 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That was Zach John King with Get to Drinkin'. And the Solvang Library has a lot going on. Their fall book sale continues through Saturday. Hardback books are only $2 and paperbacks are $1. And they also are still extending Dolly Parton's Imagination Library offer, where you can sign up your child from birth to age 5 to receive a free monthly book. And what else is happening with them? They're doing something called Cover to Cover Club from October 3rd through November 14th. And it's for kids ages 4 to 12. If they read 5 books or 300 minutes, they can earn a free hamburger or cheeseburger at In-N-Out. Well, that would certainly get me to read.
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0: Rebecca Wetmore with Who Told You That on Crazy Country 105.9. And let's talk about baseball, because the wild card series kicked off last night, or actually I should say yesterday morning, because there were four games throughout the day. And of course, my dad and I watched all of them. So the Phillies and Braves, they probably had the best game because it was back and forth. The Braves came out on top 5-3. And then a little bit later, the White Sox played the Astros. And I'm so happy to see the White Sox win that one 6-3. And the Red Sox and Yankees, really wasn't much of a game. The Yankees annihilated the Sox 9-0. And the Padres did the same to the Cubs. They came out on top 8-0. And game two for all of those teams is today. And it might be the end for some of them, because this is best out of three. And then the next series will go on to best out of five, I believe. So good luck to all.
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Crazy Country 105.9. How's everybody doing today? My name is Kendra, and our weather's brought to you by Suncoast Equipment Rentals, and they've got locations in Carpinteria, Santa Barbara, Goleta, and Gilton for all your equipment needs. And we have a high of about 87, sunny skies, absolutely gorgeous. And here's Tim McGraw. I like it. I love it.

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0: Crazy Country 105.9. That was Luke Bryan with Country and She Knows It. And tonight is Crazy Creekside Wednesday night. Gnarly Charlie can't wait to get down with his bad self. DJ Petey's going to be playing some awesome songs for you. And there's a beginning line dance lesson at 7:30. And then you can just kick your heels up the rest of the night. It's for 18 and over. And if you are a student at UCSB, Hancock, or SBCC, you get in for free. Everybody else, there's a $10 cover. So have a blast tonight down at Creekside in Santa Barbara.
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0: Ella Langley with Jaded on the home of Pirate Football, Crazy Country 105.9. And our Pirates have a bye on Friday night, but we have so many other sports to talk about that the Pirates are playing. Tomorrow, girls tennis, boys water polo, girls volleyball, and girls water polo as well, and flag football. 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And then Friday and Saturday, the boys water polo have a tournament, the Buenaventura tournament, and it's down in Ventura, so we're cheering them on. Cross country's also playing away and slow this weekend. And next week, gosh, the girls golf team, flag football again, water polo, tennis, volleyball, so much to check out. 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

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I'm just looking at these temperatures, marveling that it's going to be 95 degrees this weekend. Holy cow. Here's John Party, Dirt on My Boots.

She lives here, she volunteers here, and she probably knows your cousin. Kendra keeps middays feeling local. 10 to 3 on Crazy Country 105.9.

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0: Bryce, what you know about that on Crazy Country 105.9. And quite a few national days to mention. Today is National Women's Health and Fitness Day. So important for all of us females to take care of ourselves. It's National Mud Pack Day. And I guess part of that taking care of ourselves can be spa treatments too, right? It's National Hot Mulled Cider Day. That is perfect for autumn. I love it. National AI in Work Day. And I've got to say that we all use a little bit of that here at the station, but still nobody is talking for us. We're doing that ourselves. It's National Chewing Gum Day. I remember when I was a teacher having to scrape gum from underneath desks all the time. I don't know how they snuck it in the room, but they did. It's National Love People Day, which I think that should be every day, don't you think?
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0: Dear Big City by Dylan Scott on Crazy Country. 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

Parker Wetmore with Who Told You That on Crazy Country 105.9. And it has been such a pleasure hanging out with you today. Hope you have a wonderful afternoon and evening ahead. Please stay tuned for Doug Nelson. He's going to be with you from 3 to 8 p.m. And tomorrow morning, don't forget Carp and Gnarly Charlie show from 6 a.m. to 10 a.m. And I hope you're filled with joy today and always, y'all. Here's Kenny Chesney.

Crazy Country 105.9. Doug Nelson joining you on this Hump Day Wednesday. Weather's going to continue very warm. 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

0: 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Here's Blake Shelton and Let Him In Anyway.
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0: 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Hey, don't miss Carp's Critters every Friday morning at 7:30 as we highlight two amazing pets up for adoption from SB Humane. 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

Crazy Country 105.9. Don't forget, we've got San Ynez Pirate football for you this Friday night. Pirates will be up in Santa Maria taking on Pioneer Valley. Should be a good one. All the action beginning at 7 o'clock this Friday night right here on Crazy Country. Here's Cody Jinks. This one's called Bound.

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Don't miss Chopping It Up with Keith Sarlos every Saturday morning at 10 a.m. He does some great interviews. Check it out this Saturday, 10 a.m. right here.

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Check them out in Goleta and Santa Barbara in Carpinteria and right here in Buellton. It's going to be another nice day tomorrow. Temperatures up into the 90s once again. Same for Friday.

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And they said, you know all the others went and cashed out. 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

0: Robin Bryan, Country, and she knows it on Crazy Country 105.9. Time to check our Be Nice To list. Today we're being extra nice to Doug Young. Doug turned 40 today. Happy birthday, Doug. You share a birthday along with actress Angie Dickinson. Yep, she's still around. She's 95 years old. Singer Johnny Mathis. Happy birthday, Johnny Mathis. 91 today. Actress Monica Bellucci is 62. Actor Kieran Culkin, Macaulay's brother, is 44 today. And actor Levi Miller is 24.
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Weather's brought to you by Suncoast Equipment Rentals. Check them out at suncoastrents.com. Crazy.